0: zlepši si náladu.
1: The last time we talked, Mr. Smith, you reduced me to tears. I promise you it won't happen again.

They say the holy water's watered down, and this town's lost its faith. Our colors will fade eventually, so if our time is running out, day after day, we'll make the mundane a masterpiece. Oh my, my, oh my, my love, I take one look at you, you're taking me out.